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And shortly, we're having a chat with Ali, who's just arrived at Ceramico. 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

97.7 The Wave. Good morning. It's Gunners and Ali for breakfast, and it's the Pet Shop Boys always on my mind around about 8 past 8. Ali has arrived at Ceramico Tiles and Bathrooms in Rockingham. She's there with the 10 finalists, eagerly and no doubt nervously awaiting their chance to win the potentially $10,000 cash. We had Ali on the line just before, but it appears she's dropped out. We'll try and catch up with Ali after this one from Extreme. This is Wholehearted here at The Wave.

0: 91.7 The Wave. Good morning. It's Gunners and Annie for breakfast. It's extreme wholehearted. At 12 past 8, we've got an excitable crowd at Saramco, Ali.
1: We sure do. Our finalists are here. They are so super duper excited. And who's going to win today? Everyone. Everyone's going to win $10,000. They're all believers, which is fabulous. Now, we're here with Paul from Saramco Tiles and Bathrooms in Rockingham, who's ponied up the $10,000. Thank you so much.
2: You're welcome.
1: Now, you guys have been around for 7 years.
2: Yep.
1: Talk us through it.
2: Yeah, well, it started with me and Carl 7 years ago. We just had an idea of let's open a shop. And 7 years later, we've got a team of 15. Is 16? and yeah, we've come from strength to strength. We put a lot of money into the local community, and we find that we get that back tenfold.
1: Now, I see you have an award up there on your shelf. You've won an award.
2: Oh,
1: What's that for?
2: That was a charity basketball match with the Rockingham Flames.
1: Love that. So that's your award on show here. Yeah. There is so much to see in the showroom. Beautiful displays. I tell you, those tiles at the back that look like seashells are my favourite.
2: Yeah.
1: I love those.
2: Yeah, they're very popular.
1: I think I need to renovate. Well, I do need to renovate my ensuite. So got to get myself some Saramco tiles. Did they come in like a duck egg blue? Or like a pale blue. That's what I'm fancying.
2: Yeah,
1: we'll have to have a look.
2: Colours, yeah.
1: Well, it is not going to be long until we flip the tile. It's going to be around 8:30. We're still waiting for Dudley. So we've got 9 contestants. Dudley, where are you? Come on. Dudley from Greenfields. You've got a little bit of time to get here before we flip. And if you're not, it is going to be a 1 in 9 chance of winning $10,000. Who's excited? Gunners, how cool is that?
0: Fantastic. And we'll catch up with you after the break. We've got to play a few bills, listen to Mon with their local news headlines, play a couple of songs. But then we're back after that, and hopefully Dudley can get into the draw. So Dudley from Greenfields, we're waiting on you, my friend. Without you, you're not going to have a chance of winning the 10 grand. So Dudley, if you're listening, make your way to Saramco's.
1: That's right. Everyone else's odds will go up.
0: Indeed. We'll catch up with you after this, Ali.
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Wave headlines. Hi, I'm Anique Whelan. Three people have been taken to hospital after a crash in Coogee this morning. A Perth man accused of murder in Thailand claims he was acting in self-defence when he allegedly killed a 17-year-old girl. Mandurah residents say they've had enough of teenage hoons on motorbikes and scooters tearing up a local oval. And West Perth were no match for Peel Thunder at the weekend, crushed by 88 points. For the latest local news and sport, head to our website with Gunners and Ali for Breakfast, 91.7 The Wave.

0: 91.7 The Wave. Good morning. It's Gunners and Ali for breakfast and the Eurythmics. Here comes the rain again at right about 26 past 8. Ali, is that Serapico?
1: Yes, I am. I'm so excited. Dudley has arrived. He's here. He's just made it and he's looking very happy with himself. We now have all of our 10 finalists here and I'm about to position them in front of a tile. They get to pick in order that they went into the competition. And then after 8.30, Gunners, it is a flip and rip because there's a wave sticker behind every tile. And then they're going to rip it all together. One says winner, the rest says buh-bow, sorry. So someone here is going to win 10 grand. Who's it going to be? Everyone, apparently. Sorry, guys, Serapico. There's only one winner. So patch in with us after 8.30. Back to you, G.

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2: Checking the roads, Kwinana Freeway northbound looking busy, Thomas Road to Rowley Road, South Street to Mount Henry Bridge, plus Canning Highway, and seeing brake lights, Rockingham Road northbound at Anchortail Road Naval Base and Patterson Road northbound at Mandurah Road in Kwinana Beach. Once we hit Mandurah, it ramps up again, Mandurah Road at Pinjarra Road, Mandurah Road at Allnut Street and Pinjarra Road at Lakes Road. 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
3: Hello, I'm Anique Whelan. A man has suffered serious injuries in a crash in Coogee. Police say two cars collided at the intersection of Coburn Road and Mare Road around 5:40 this morning, one of the vehicles then rolling. The two drivers, men aged in their 50s, were taken to Fiona Stanley Hospital with minor injuries, while a passenger, also a man in his 50s, was rushed to Royal Perth Hospital with more serious injuries. A 45-year-old Perth man accused of murdering a 17-year-old girl in Thailand has told her family he feels bad for what happened to their daughter. Simon Peter Carman was arrested at a Bangkok airport minutes before he was due to board a Jetstar flight bound for Perth. He says he acted in self-defense when he allegedly killed the girl, saying she threatened him with a knife in his hotel room. Her body was found in a suitcase near train tracks shortly after Mr. Carman's arrest. The West reports he previously lived in Casuarina and Rockingham. Mandurah residents say they've had enough of teenage hoons on motorbikes and scooters tearing up a local oval. The group have been terrorising Peelwood Reserve in Halshead for months now, threatening locals even during children's sports. Home of the Mandurah City Football Club, parents say they don't feel comfortable leaving their children at training. Speaking on 7, parent Renee Cowling says their behaviour is dangerous.
4: I know a lot of parents are concerned about their kids' safety and often stay now because they're worried about the kids turning up or getting a golf ball hit at them, or you know, the kids on the motorbikes run into the kids. So, yeah, it is pretty scary. We ring the police. Unfortunately, sometimes it takes 40 minutes for them to get here.
3: And after nearly 3.5 years, the Australind train service resumes today. The journey from Perth to Bunbury takes 2.5 hours, making 11 stops on the way, including in Harvey, Waroona, Pinjarra and North Dandalup. To start, the service will operate 4 days a week before a second train is added in late August, doubling services. The full fleet of 4 trains will hit the tracks early next year. It cost 3 times more than originally planned, but Transport Minister Rita Saffiotti says it's justified.
5: It's $160 million in total. It cost more than our original budget, but we also doubled the number of trains, which was another reason why we're increasing the cost.
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3: To sport, and a 7th straight win for Peel Thunder at the weekend, crushing West Perth by 88 points in round 12 of the Waffle. In the NBL 1 West, the Mandurah Magic men and women both secured wins over the Warwick Senators. Magic women's coach Vlad Alava very pleased with his side's victory.
7: Very important win for us against the Senators, being a 4v5 matchup. And look, I thought our girls were resilient and resolute in that performance. It was a very close game.
3: While the Rockingham Flames sides also recorded wins over the Southwest Slammers. And that's the latest news and sport.
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11: Good morning. In for a cloudy day today, very high chance of showers and the chance of a thunderstorm later on today with a top of 18 for Perth, Mandurah, Rockingham, Pinjarra and Bunbury. It's going to be cloudy tomorrow, more showers and the chance of a morning thunderstorm, a top of 16, and then cloudy on Wednesday, more showers and a top of 18. We have 14 right now in Perth, it's 13 in Bunbury and 16 in Rockingham, Pinjarra and Mandurah, and Ali's at Ceramico.
12: Yes, I am. Our top 10 finalists, they are all in front of their tiles and they're ready to flip and rip. There's a wave sticker behind each tile and then they're going to turn them around simultaneously and then rip the sticker off. One says winner, the rest says sorry. But don't worry, we've got gift bags for them all and we're going to do it right after this song on The Wave.

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1: 91.7 The Wave. Good morning. It's Gunners and Ali for breakfast and Madonna's Vogue. Right about 18 to 9, Ali is at Ceramico.
2: Yes, I am. I'm here at Ceramico. Well, hang on. Let me just turn that down. Whoa, we were pumping away to Vogue, you see. So we're all dancing and giving our best Vogue. It was pretty hectic here for a minute. So we're all in position. Everybody has chosen a tile and it is now time to flip and rip with one person winning $10,000 cash. Are we excited? Yes. Yes? Okay, here we go. We're going to have a 3-2-1 countdown. 3-2-1 Flip and rip. Who's the winner? Oh! Would you believe it? It is Dudley. Dudley, our latecomer and our second contestant with Showered with Cash, has just scored 10 grand. Gunners, we will be back with the winner right after this song. How exciting! Woo!

0: 917, The Wave. Good morning. It's Gunners and Annie for breakfast. And Ryan and Keaton, I love it each day. Someone who's loving today is a guy called Dudley. He's at Ceramico Tiles and Bathrooms, a 8:45. Annie, he's the winner.
1: He is the winner. So obviously flipped his tile, ripped it. He was the winner, which is incredible. And you know what? It's like a dream for him because he was a bit late. You had to call him and say, Dudley, what's going on? He's like, I'm on my way, traffic. He made it just in time. And Dudley, you had a bit of an insight into what tile you wanted, didn't you?
2: Since I got on to the competition, tile number 7 has been in my head the whole time.
1: And that's you chose tile number 7. When you flipped it, could you believe it? Were you
2: blown away.
1: Amazing. Now, what do you think you're going to do with that $10,000?
2: I am going to go and get a new car, a work ute, and start self-employment.
1: That is incredible. And thank you to Ceramico Tiles and Bathrooms in Rockingham for this amazing competition and you winning $10,000. It's just incredible, isn't it?
2: Winner, winner, chicken dinner.
1: Love it. And obviously you're a massive Wave fan. You've been listening for a long time since we launched and we are so pleased that you are our winner. Congratulations everyone that got this far and entered the competition. You are all going away with a nice gift bag and some wine and chockies and some Ceramico merch. We are so happy and thrilled. It's been so much fun. And Dudley, congratulations once again.
2: Thank you very much to The Wave and to Ceramico. I am over the moon.
1: Woohoo! We'll be back soon.
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11: 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Hi, I'm Anique Whelan. A person has suffered serious injuries in a car rollover in Coogee. The Mandurah community say they're fed up with teenage hoons tearing up a local oval. The long-promised $160 million train service between Perth and Bunbury is finally open to passengers from today, and it was wins all round for our local NBL One West teams. 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

0: 91.7 The Wave, good morning. It's Gunners and Ali for breakfast and the Bangles. Manic Monday as we get closer to 9 o'clock and Ali's still at Ceramico.
1: Yes, I am. We are wrapping it up here. If you want to come down and check out the beautiful showroom, please do so on Enterprise Drive. It's gorgeous. But our contestants want to give us a bit of a Ceramico jingle. 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
2: Hi there, it's Damien Carbon. The nation's under-16 social media ban is again in the spotlight this morning. The federal government has announced plans to double fines for non-compliant tech giants. New research showing more than 80% of kids are continuing to use the platforms. A man's in custody after an alleged police pursuit ended in a crash in Middle Swan overnight. The man driving a Toyota four-wheel drive slamming into a Lexus on Reed Highway about 8 p.m. The Lexus driver was rushed to Royal Perth Hospital, a passenger suffering minor injuries. And One Nation's popularity has taken a hit today after Pauline Hanson's recent monoculture announcement. Labor are now 54-46 on a two-party preferred in today's news poll. Senior Cabinet Minister Tanya Plibersek telling Seven the government continues to cut taxes.
3: 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That's what we've got to keep doing. And the, you know, three opposition parties, they don't have real answers. They've just got a list of complaints.
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2: There's a bombshell cricket announcement this morning from England captain Ben Stokes.
5: This is my last 2 days as your captain and my last 2 days as representing England.
2: Yeah, he's announced his retirement after the third test against New Zealand. The ladder leading Fremantle Dockers have smashed the Suns here in Perth by 51 points. Luke Jackson has confirmed he will not be resting. And a win for George Russell at the Austrian Grand Prix. Aussie Oscar Piastri coming in fourth.
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1: Wave weather.
10: Good morning. Cloudy today. Very high chance of showers and the chance of a thunderstorm a bit later on today with a top of 18 for Perth, Mandurah, Rockingham, Pinjarrah and Bunbury. Cloudy again tomorrow. More showers and the chance of a morning thunderstorm. 16 the top. Then cloudy on Wednesday. More showers and I think the same for Thursday. 13 right now in Bunbury. It's 14 in Perth, 17 in Rockingham and 16 in both Pinjarrah and Mandurah.
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91.7 The Wave, it's Vanessa Carlton, 1,000 Miles, Dire Straits, Prince, Kiss, and Gunners here. Checking out the switch shortly as Ali makes her way back from Ceramico after giving away $10,000. And we're talking about plastic eating, or trying to avoid it, at least. Details coming up. Michael Jackson and Heart also on the way. This is in excess.

I was wondering, you know, if she could keep on, because the force, it's got a lot of power, and it makes me feel like, it makes me feel like

0: 917, The Wave, It's Heart, These Dreams, as we check out the switch. Thanks to Harvey Norman, Carpet and Flooring Mandurah, 9 Gordon Road. Now, the City of Mandurah have put on something called Low Plastic Eating Made Easy. And I think it's actually, despite the name, I think it's about avoiding eating plastics. It's an online session that will show you how simple changes can make a big difference. Why reducing plastic in your food matters, how plastics and their chemicals can end up in your food, how to spot hidden plastics in packaging, easy swaps and simple prep tips to reduce plastic and keep food fresh. You can register online. It's happening this Thursday and it's presented by Dr. Amelia Haray. If you want more details on that, check out our website. Hope you can stick around. Kate Sobrano on the way here shortly. Split Ends next.
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0: 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It's Gunners and Annie for breakfast and Kate Sobrano. 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History never repeats as we get closer to 10 o'clock. Now, all morning, you've been at Ceramico Tiles and Bathrooms in Rockingham giving away $10,000 cash.
1: Yes, our 10 finalists were there. They flipped and ripped. So they flipped the tile, ripped the sticker off. One was the winner and it happened to be our latecomer.
0: Yeah, this is how it went down.
1: Who's the winner? Would you believe it? It is Dudley. That is hilarious. Dudley, our latecomer and our second contestant with Showered with Cash, has just scored 10 grand.
0: And you said he's going to buy a car.
1: Yeah, he wants to buy a work ute and start his own self-employed business. So he's so stoked now he can do it. He was very rapt and he was shook as well because he made it with about 10 minutes to spare. So he was a very lucky boy. And he said tile number 7 was in his mind all the time. Yep. He knew that that's the one that he wanted to flip and he got to choose tile 7.
0: And it won it for him.
1: Won it.
0: $10,000. Amazing.
1: Massive shout out to the team at Ceramico Tiles and Bathrooms in Rockingham. They were fabulous. And the showroom, by the way, looks amazing.
0: Done and dusted. Showered with Cash. Let's do it again. That was fun.
1: So good.
0: 10 o'clock news update. We'll get to that shortly. Gavin Miller will continue our no-repeat workday from 10. Have yourselves a great day. We'll catch you tomorrow.
1: See ya.
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1: Hi there, I'm Amy Goggins. Property auction clearance data across the country has taken a hit. New data from Cotality shows Sydney's rate hitting its lowest level in 6 years. Melbourne, the worst result in five. Well, Brisbane had the lowest rate of any capital city across Australia at 39.3%. Labor has taken the lead back from One Nation in the primary vote in the latest Redbridge poll. The government on 30%, with Pauline Hanson's party dropping to 29%, while the coalition's primary vote dipped 2 percentage points to 18%. Briefly, authorities are investigating after a skydiving plane went down in France, tragically killing 11 people. And more than half of Aussies have made changes to their diet to offset the rising cost of groceries. ING research showing 2 in 3 are going for imperfect produce to save some cash. 30% are switching to frozen or canned alternatives.
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1: England captain Ben Stokes will retire from international cricket once the third test against New Zealand is over. And round 16 wrapped up with a fifth straight loss for the Suns and a 14th consecutive win for the Dockers. Gold Coast coach Damien Hardwick says with his side now slipping to 11th place, they have to focus on getting into the top 10.
2: What we've got to do, or what I've got to do, is get our boys playing better, more consistent brand of footy. This side is very well drilled in three phases of the game, and we looked anything but that tonight.
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9: Good morning. More showers today. Down to 13 tonight. Tomorrow's expected top 16. Showers easing, winds easing. More showers on Wednesday and a top of 17.
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0: Feel good variety. 91.7 The Wave. Good morning. This is Gavin Miller. I think we're all awake now. AC/DC did the trick there. Alana Miles and Boom Crash Opera within 10 minutes. Ed Sheeran's Castle on the Hill, if you stick with us for a while. But before we get to any of that, here's John Oates from Hall & Oates and a conversation we had about the early songwriting attempts that Hall & Oates had.
1: Well, what I remember is that sounded horrible. we set out to write a song when we first met, just kind of fooling around, and we went to the university radio station, where it was the only place that we had access to a tape recorder, and we recorded it, and it really sounded bad. And we thought, well, you know what, this is never going to work. We'll just hang out and, you know, pal around. And eventually, though, you know, we figured out a way of working together. But, you know, initially, when we first started to work together, we said, you know what, you play your songs, I'll play my songs, and I'll accompany you, you'll accompany me. And that's kind of how it was. We played art galleries and coffee houses and things like that, you know, with just him on piano and me on acoustic guitar. And I would sing a song, and then he would sing a song, and we'd go back and forth. So, you know, it started like that, and then, of course, evolved from there.
0: That is John Oates here at Hall & Oates, and I can't go for that on The Wave. Good morning.

0: Ed Sheeran on The Wave and Castle on the Hill. I think we all need a bit of a lie down after all the excitement with Gunners and Alley this morning. Big thanks to our friends at Ceramico Tiles and Bathrooms in Rockingham. That was great. $10,000. So if you didn't win that, don't be sad because there's lots of other winning you can do. And this might not be $10,000, but who would say no to $100 cash to help with the bills, right? And you're down to your last couple of weeks to win this. It's called Fuel the Dream with Kevin Green Real Estate. Basically, Kevin Green Real Estate know that the cost of living keeps creeping up. The fuel, the groceries, the bills that you hide under other bills to try to make them disappear. So Kevin Green Real Estate can help you with that. You can register to win $100 and spend it however you like, however it helps you. 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

0: 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A big one today happening from midday until 1, it is Kindergarten Enrolment Day at the City of Rockingham. 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
1: Hi there, I'm Amy Goggins. Fresh polling out shows a slide in support for One Nation while the coalition has hit an historic low. Labor now ahead in both the News Poll and Redbridge surveys, just ahead of Pauline Hanson's party. Federal police have charged an airline employee accused of trying to bring $500,000 worth of heroin into Australia. The Thai national was arrested after arriving at Melbourne Airport last week. Briefly, search and rescue operations continue in Venezuela. The death toll from twin earthquakes last week, now over 1,400. And Socceroos fans are getting ready for an early wake up on Saturday morning to watch Australia's World Cup knockout match against Egypt. Former Socceroos skipper Craig Foster telling Nine he thinks the Aussies can come out on top.
2: Egypt are a team that, you know, we feel very confident that we can get past them. Of course, they're strong. You know, you got Mo Salah, you got really strong attack. But what a fantastic group this is has become. So young.
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1: Essendon great Joe Watson has told Seven it would be healthy for the Dockers to cop a loss at some stage ahead of finals footy. It comes after they extended their winning streak to 14 games over the weekend.
4: I think it just balances them up, it sharpens them up. 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
10: Showers in the forecast all week, basically. Down to 13 tonight. Tomorrow, showers easing, wind easing in 16. The showers are back on Wednesday for a top of 17.
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0: 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Look, I'm really sorry if you just got Rickrolled. I possibly should have warned you that we were going to play Rick Astley. He's Never Going to Give You Up. And if you don't know what Rickrolling is, give that a Google while we play some more songs. We'll play Pilot in a few minutes. Underworld coming up as well. And one of the things I loved about David Bowie, one of the many things I loved about David Bowie, is that he had an amazing sense of humour. And here's a quick example of that.
1: I was on tour in the United States back in 89. And we did a show in Cincinnati. During that show, I shouted out, "It's great to be in Cincinnati." That was a lie.
0: The one and only David Bowie. Here he is, Ashes to Ashes on The Wave. Good morning.

0: 91.7 The Wave, part-time pop singer and part-time astronaut, Katy Perry with Teenage Dream. Good morning, this is Gavin Miller from Midday. We'll crank the music right up on the Midday Mixtape. Got some really good stuff to play for you over lunch today. Tell you more about that soon, but for now, I wanted to tell you about the Sydney Dance Company production that is coming to Manpack, because Gunners and Ali have got your tickets to win tomorrow morning. So it is a night of contemporary dance called Engine, a powerful triple bill featuring three world-class choreographers and three unique performances in one unforgettable evening. It is not a forgettable evening. Oops. Let me just take another run up at that sentence. In one unforgettable evening. That's what I meant to say. Oh, I speak for a living. Incredible, right? Anyway, you want to win tickets to that whole shebang? Gunners and Ali tomorrow morning on The Wave. That was a good plug, wasn't it?
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3: It's a bit of an end of an era in Aussie TV today, Gunners, with the news Karl Stefanovic is leaving Nine immediately after more than two decades with the network.
4: Yeah, I heard he was in a bit of hot water over that podcast, but I didn't think they'd actually sack him.
3: Yeah, departure following the fallout from that controversial podcast interview with British activist Tommy Robinson. But whatever you think of the circumstances, there's no denying Karl has been one of the biggest personalities on Australian TV. It really does feel like the end of an era, and we wish him well.
4: Yeah.
3: Now, Delta Goodrum, she's keeping the momentum moving, fresh off that Eurovision performance.
4: Now, didn't her European tour completely sell out?
3: It did. She's very popular right now and very clever, because she's got an eighth studio album coming out called Pure, and she's just dropped her brand new single, Hologram. Check it out.

0: 8th studio album, Cure, is due out in November. And fans are already calling that song a bop. Loving it.
1: A bop?
0: A bop.
1: Okay.
0: Yeah. Now, cue the bomb music, please. It's officially happening.
1: What is?
0: Director Denis Villeneuve is preparing to audition the next James Bond with screen tests set for August. Now, we know that there's been a few rumoured people on the list, with Aussie's own Jacob Elordi a very top contender, but they're not really revealing much except that they're having the auditions and then they're going to choose somebody. How good is that?
2: Mysterious, just like James Bond.
0: Yes, and they want someone under 30 to kick off the next era of the iconic spy, so it's going to be like his younger years. I actually couldn't think of anyone more perfect than Jacob Elordi.
2: Yeah, I can see him in that role easily.
0: Yep. Tall, suave, good looking, and he can actually act.
2: I know you're going to love this. We've got our first look at the reimagined Sense and Sensibility.
0: Oh, I'm so looking forward to this. Based on Jane Austen's iconic masterpiece on the beloved Dashwood sisters, it stars Daisy Edgar-Jones and Esme Creed-Miles and Katrina Balfe, George Mackey and Fiona Shaw. The classic is in cinemas from October 16 and I cannot wait.
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0: Adele, 91.7 The Wave and Rolling in the Deep. Hello, this is Gavin Miller. I can hardly wait for the midday mixtape. We've got some really good stuff to play for you over lunch today. So right after the midday news, we'll get stuck into the mixtape, which today involves horses and crocodiles from Gino Vannelli and Elton John, respectively. We're going to play the John Farnham hit that was co-written by Todd Hunter from Dragon. And we might as well play some Dragon while we're at it. All that and more to look forward to on the midday mixtape. It's right after the midday update, 91.7 The Wave. Stick with us.
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1: Hello, I'm Anique Whelan. A Perth man accused of murder in Thailand claims he was acting in self-defense when he allegedly killed a 17-year-old girl. 45-year-old Simon Peter Carman was arrested by Thai immigration officers minutes before he was due to leave Thailand on a Jetstar flight bound for Perth. He's accused of murdering the teenager at his hotel before stuffing her body in a suitcase and dumping it near railway tracks. In a video to the girl's family, Mr. Carman says he feels bad for what happened.
2: I feel bad for what happened to your daughter. Mm. It was out of my control. I hope you. Mm. I know you'll be very sad, upset, same me.
1: The West reports Mr. Carman previously lived in Casuarina and Rockingham. Mandurah residents say they've had enough of teenage hoons on motorbikes and scooters tearing up a local oval. The group have been terrorising Peelwood Reserve in Halls Head for months now, threatening locals, even during children's sports. Mandurah City Football Club Vice President Ian McLean says they're fed up.
3: These kids on scooters just do not care. They'll ride through, they'll make it towards the kids, towards the coaches, they'll be abusive. So, there's a real feeling of not being secure and safe in an environment that's a community club.
1: That audio on 7. The long-promised $160 million train service between Perth and Bunbury is finally open to passengers from today. After a near three-year outage, the first of four new trains began passenger services this morning, operating on Mondays, Wednesdays, Fridays and Sundays until a second train is added in late August. And trains on the Mandurah and Yanchep lines are still delayed due to a technical issue. Trains will continue to run, but not to the regular schedule.
4: The Ravenswood Hotel, on the banks of the Murray River. The perfect place to catch up. The Ravenswood Hotel.
1: To sport, and Peel Thunder coach Adam Reid says his side had another strong game at the weekend, the Thunder crushing West Perth by 88 points, securing their seventh straight waffle win. Reid says it was an impressive match.
5: Another pleasing performance. Again, we started really well, so we jumped out of the gate and kicked seven goals in the first quarter, which really set up the day for us. And credit to West Perth, they came back at us in the second and outscored us. But in the second half, we were able to kind of stabilise the way we wanted to play and finished off strong in the last quarter.
1: And in the NBL 1 West, Rockingham Flames men's coach Ryan Petrick says the Southwest Slammers gave them a run for their money at the weekend. The ladder leaders Flames beating the bottom of the ladder Slammers by 23 points. That's 11 wins in a row for Rockingham. Petrick says they definitely felt the pressure.
6: Played a Southwest team that's been struggling to get wins and struggling to get over the line, but it was super competitive and had been competitive for a while and really took it up to us multiple times in that game. So, yeah, pretty happy to get out of there with a win.
1: And that's the latest news and sport.
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11: Wave weather.
12: More showers, down to 13 tonight. Tomorrow's expected top 16. Showers easing, wind easing. But the showers back on Wednesday and a top of 17.
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0: the Midday Mixtape on the Wave. John Farnham's Age of Reason, a song that was co-written by Todd Hunter from Dragon. So let's play something else involving Todd Hunter from Dragon. Here is Todd and a chat we had about the Countdown days.
1: I always find it hilarious with any band that has ever performed on Countdown that if you happen to perform a song that has a fade at the end, as opposed to a definite finishing point of the song, that at some point in miming the song, because let's be honest, we all know that people were miming on Countdown and that's fine.
2: Yeah.
1: At some point you'd have to choose when to stop singing and playing as the song faded out, you know?
2: Yeah, absolutely. He should have sort of run away, still playing. But, you know, he was all miming apart from the main singing, so Mark always used to sing.
1: Right, right.
2: And, but, yeah, it's weird business, isn't it?
1: And I know some bands would really object to that, would object to the idea of, you know, being on telly, holding their instrument, not actually playing their instrument, you know?
2: That's right. Yeah, well, we were so amazed that actually they were allowing us to be on TV that we'd do anything.
1: And of course,
2: and in the '80s too, when we reformed and it rained, Countdown were incredibly supportive to us, which is great.
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1: Oh, well, I saw a crazy chick running down the street. I said, who, pretty baby, why the ready beat? She said, wow, why square, don't you dig a scene? Daddy Cool's a playing on that music machine. Daddy who?
2: Daddy Cool.
1: Daddy who?

0: 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The Midday Mixtape on the Wave and Daddy Cool with Daddy Cool. Dara OD on the radio from 2 o'clock this afternoon. 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
2: Good afternoon, I'm Lee Jollo. 6 months since the social media ban for under 16s and fears big tech companies are not doing enough to comply with the law. So PM Anthony Albanese says the government is staging a further crackdown on social media companies.
3: Today we'll introduce legislation this afternoon that goes further to ensure social media companies are doing everything within their power to stop children under 16 being on their platforms. We're doubling the fines. We're giving the eSafety Commissioner world-leading powers to compel them to comply.
2: Australia and Vanuatu have signed an agreement that will block foreign countries from militarising on the tiny island nation. Calls within the Liberals for a rebrand after the party failed to pick up any support in the latest opinion polls, and more than half of Aussies have made changes to their diet to offset the rising cost of groceries. ING research showing 2 in 3 are going for imperfect produce to save some cash, 30% are switching to frozen or canned alternatives.
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2: Another injury blow for Sydney key forward Joel Amati, scans confirming a partial Achilles tear. He went down in the final quarter of the Swans' loss to Brisbane on Thursday and is now likely to miss the rest of the season. And Adelaide Triple Premiership star Chelsea Randall has retired from the AFLW following issues related to concussion after suffering from starry vision.
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8: More showers, down to 13 tonight. Tomorrow, wind easing, showers easing in a top of 16. Showers and 17 on Wednesday. Thursday, possible early shower and 17.
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0: Because I gotta have faith. Ooh, I gotta have faith. Because I gotta have faith, faith, faith. I gotta have faith.
1: Feel Good Variety, 91.7 The Wave. Good afternoon, this is Gavin Miller, the warm-up act for Dara O'Dea, who's on from 2 o'clock this afternoon. And in a few minutes, this guy here, see if he can recognise the speaking voice.
2: Soul music is all about honesty. It's usually very physical music, but it's not acting music like Broadway. There's no melodrama in it, like Liza Minnelli, where you're playing a part. It's completely honest, you know. It's almost like a behavior. It sort of takes you over. I mean, a lot of the, I think most of the roots of soul music are in the church, where it's like adulatory music.
1: Did you work out who that is? First name, Robert. And all will be revealed in a few minutes after we play this one from Crowded House here on The Wave.

0: 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Yes, two Womacks, no waiting. Teardrops. If you've got a local event and you'd like us to plug it on the radio, we are only too happy to do that at 917thewave.com.au on something we call the Wave Switch. So let's do something from the Wave Switch. Now, I love this. Port Bovard Bingo is happening between 6 and 9.30 tonight at the Port Bovard Recreation and Sporting Club in Dawesville. $20 is what it costs. Here's the press release, okay? 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Books from $20, which includes $20 worth of games plus two flyers. There's raffles. It's a great night out. I just thought that was worth a dirty big plug. Port Bovard Bingo. That's going to be fun tonight. Port Bovard Recreation and Sporting Club in Dawesville. $20 gets you in. 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

0: 91.7 The Wave. What a great album, hey? Uktung Baby from it. You too. Who's going to ride your wild horses? I'm sitting here still feeling bad about something I accidentally said on the radio earlier on. So I want to try and just sort of do a bit of a make good before I get out of here and hand over to Dara OD. I mentioned that Gunners and Ali have got tickets tomorrow morning to go and see the Sydney Dance Company who are bringing Engine to Manpack. And I accidentally described it as a forgettable night out. No. It's an unforgettable night out. I just really want to make that point before I go. Unforgettable with the capital U, and you can win tickets tomorrow morning with Gunners and Ali. Hopefully I've set things sort of straight now, and it's time for me to go. Goodbye.
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2: Good afternoon, I'm Lee Jollo. Australia and Vanuatu have signed an agreement that will strengthen ties between the nations, but it has been watered down. Still, PM Anthony Albanese says it ensures no foreign country is allowed to militarise in Vanuatu.
3: We respect the right of all nations to make sovereign decisions about their engagement with other countries, but provide certainty for Australia, there will be no foreign military base.
2: While the government has also confirmed it's introducing legislation that would be a lot tougher on social media companies still allowing under-16s to access their platforms. The US and Iran have agreed to stop the airstrikes, allowing vessels to move freely. Talks between the two nations are set to resume in Qatar on Tuesday, but continued conflict in Lebanon has threatened the peace agreement. And NASA will use a spacecraft to push a telescope to a higher orbit of Earth in the coming days. It risks plummeting back to the surface without the assistance. It's the first time NASA has tried to do something like this.
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2: Another injury blow for Sydney key forward Joel Amati. Scans confirming a partial Achilles tear. He went down in the final quarter of the Swans' loss to Brisbane on Thursday and is now likely to miss the rest of the season. And Adelaide Triple Premiership star Chelsea Randall has retired from the AFLW following issues related to concussion after suffering from starry vision.
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9: Let's be honest about it. Look at today's weather. We know what it's like. Tomorrow, on the other hand, oh my God, there's so much information here. Cloudy, very high chance of showers, most likely in the morning and early afternoon. Chance of a thunderstorm early morning. Winds are going to be moderate to strong. Possible morning storm. Showers, 20 millimetres of rain. Chance of rain, 100%. That's Tuesday. Let's not even talk about Wednesday at the moment, or Thursday or Friday, but currently in Mandurah it is 17 degrees, Perth CBD sitting on 19, 16 in Pinjarra, 17 in Rockingham, and 17 degrees.

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Welcome to the show, my friends. Welcome to Monday, 29th of June. It's the eve of EOFY. If that's even a thing. Is that a thing? Everybody rushing to get their taxes done and see what their refund is going to be on Wednesday. Fly Wednesday? Yeah, okay. Look, more importantly, I want to give somebody some free cash because Tamara picked herself up $500 last Wednesday. So we throw it back to 100 this week. Fuel the Dream with Kevin Green. They know times are tough. Trying to inject some real cash back into the community. All you got to do, register to get a phone call from me. Do it now on our website, 917thewave.com.au. Just put in all your details there. And Wednesday afternoon between 2 and 3, I'll make a phone call. It feels like a cheesy line to go along with my cheesy music today. Don't say hello. Say, Fuel the Dream with Kevin Green. And I'll give you some money. Okay? That's it. Register right now, 917thewave.com.au. Wednesday afternoon between 2 and 3. Don't say hello. If your phone rings, say, Fuel the Dream with Kevin Green. And feel good variety. 917 The

0: over the wave. It's Feel Good Friday with Daryl and Dee in the afternoon. I know you guys had Countdown. I had Top of the Pops and Skytrax in the later part of the 1980s. Meanwhile, I went off to YouTube this afternoon because I got a song on the way very soon from, well, what is to be considered not so much one of Australia's greatest exports, but one of the world's greatest rock bands. And I wanted to go off and watch the video. I watched the video when it was recorded on scene in Prague in Eastern Europe. And you just go, what a beautiful piece of music it is. And at the same time, what an absolutely fantastic video as well. And John Farris, he turns around and he knows exactly what this song actually meant.
1: It turns out that the one of the, you know, flagship songs for INXS's catalog is kind of a ballad. You know, we never knew that would be the case, but you know, it's just great that to watch how the dynamics of the world and the audiences are the most important part of the whole music scene.
0: Take 3 minutes out of your day. I'm going to play Never Tear Us Apart on the way next.
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0: Just when you thought your day couldn't get any better, we roll out a classic like that. Sam and Dave, Soul Man's Feel Good Friday, 91.7 away, Darrow D in the afternoon. Here I am today, kicking back, playing a few tunes, and eating a bag of Irish snacks, okay? This is called Tato. You do not know what Tato is. Well, some of you know what Tato is. If you go into any of the supermarkets and go down the international aisle, you get yourself a bag of Tato. Cheese and onion is there, and it's nice. It is really cool. This is a bag of salt and vinegar. This is just like intense pleasure on a completely different level. And I'm just kicking back and enjoying that today. I really, really am. Meanwhile, I got Connect Four on the way for you in about 15 minutes' time. What can I tell you about today's Connect Four on a difficulty level? Today's Connect Four is... I think it's up there at least an 8, or maybe even an 8.5. You may think to yourself that the answer will present itself to you fairly quickly. I'll be shocked if anybody gets this before maybe the third song. Oh, yeah. Challenge. Challenge accepted, my friends.
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1: Wave traffic.
2: Kwinana Freeway northbound slow at Rowley Road, then Narrows Bridge to the city, and Freeway southbound City to Millpoint Road, then Bealey Drive to Rustler Road. Few cars, Old Coast Road northbound at Casuarina Drive in Halls Head, Pinshower Road near Rio Grande Avenue in Greenfields, Amanda Road at the Forum and at Allnut Street. Few cars, Amanda Road at Broadstone Vista in Bedora Bay, NS Avenue northbound at Wilmot Drive in Waikiki, and NS Avenue at Dixon Road in Rockingham. Spot anything, call 958-811-917. 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
3: Good afternoon, I'm Lee Jollo. Legislation introduced this afternoon is set to strengthen Australia's under-16 social media ban, doubling fines for non-compliant tech companies. The eSafety Commissioner will also be given greater powers. Communications Minister Annika Wells says the laws are working, but some kids are still accessing social media.
4: 30% of kids are playing more sport, 27% are getting better sleep, online bullying is down, and children are receiving access to less inappropriate content online.
3: The US and Iran have agreed to stop the airstrikes, allowing vessels to move freely. Talks between the two nations are set to resume in Qatar tomorrow. An airline employee has been charged after allegedly trying to smuggle more than 1 kilo of heroin into Australia. White powder concealed within the lining of the Thai national's bags allegedly returned a positive result for the drug at Melbourne Airport last week. And a new report by grocery suppliers has found Woolies and Coles are the worst supermarkets to deal with.
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3: Adelaide Triple Premiership star Chelsea Randle has retired from the AFLW due to issues related to concussion. The five-time All-Australian on the heartbreaking decision.
6: I joined in a tackle drill at training and experienced some starry vision after a couple of minor bumps.
3: It comes on the same day Eagles defender Harry Edwards was ruled out for the rest of the season after facing the AFL's concussion panel, and follows news that 33 AFL and AFLW players have now been diagnosed with CTE.
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1: Wave weather.
9: Continuing to be cloudy today with some showers around. Chance of a thunderstorm later this evening. Tomorrow, though, is going to be a completely different manner. Cloudy, very high chance of showers, most likely in the morning and early afternoon. Chance of a thunderstorm early morning with moderate to strong winds and daytime highs tomorrow of around 16. That's going to continue over the next couple of days or so before drying out towards

towards the weekend. Currently in Mandurah, it is 17. Perth CBD sitting on 19. 16 in Pinjarra, 17 in Rockingham, and currently 16 degrees in Bunbury. Now, time once again for this afternoon's Connect Four. 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I do think this is a difficult one today. Yeah, I do. Which means that you're probably going to get it right in the first song, okay? But let's see how we get on. 958-11-917. What is that connection? First person to get it right into the draw for Friday to win yourself the $100 thanks to Specialized Garage Doors.

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A couple of great tunes to start us off this afternoon. As I thought to myself, I don't think anybody's going to get this anytime soon. I'm literally going from call to call to call to call to call to call to call to call to call to call to call to call to call to call to call to call. And nobody has it right so far. Maybe it's song 3 that people are going to get. Oh, going to go. Oh, now I know what it is.

0: 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It's Feel Good Friday with Darrow D in the afternoon. 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
1: Hi, is it possible to answer the Connect 4 question?
0: Yep. Who's this?
1: Is this Tracy?
0: All right, Tracy, what do you think?
1: Is it when the iPhone was released?
0: Yes, it was. Oh. Steve Jobs.
1: Yes.
0: Apple. Phone.
1: Yeah.
0: Steve Jobs, yeah. Apple iPhone. Yes. Oh, today was the day that the iPhone was officially released. So that's exactly what I'm looking for. And you were the first person to give me that answer.
1: Oh, that's great. Thank you.
0: Well done, Tracy. That's you into the draw to win the cash on Friday. Well done, you.
1: Beautiful. Thank you so much.
0: You are very, very welcome. Yes. Today was the day that the first Apple iPhone was launched.

0: Feel Good Friday with Daryl D in the afternoon. 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Do I speak fast? Do I speak fast? Somebody rang me a little bit earlier on and they said, stop saying Friday. It's not a Feel Good Friday. It's a miserable Monday. Oh, don't be so silly. It's a Feel Good Monday as well at the same time. Whereas I say, Feel Good Variety. As they said, it's that Irish accent of yours. Feel Good Variety, Feel Good Friday. Yeah, I can see where you're going wrong there, all right. Anyway, moving swiftly along, I think the weather gods are playing nice with us. Friday and Saturday, partially cloudy, mostly sunny. Mm-hmm. Friday and Saturday. Because I have no idea what the weather's all about tomorrow. It just looks horrible. The description looks horrible, the pictures look horrible, and the temperatures look horrible.
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2: Wave traffic.
3: Put on a freeway, slow northbound, Rowley Road, also southbound, busy from Hay Street to Millpoint Road and Billier Drive to Russell Road. In the Rockingham area, a bit of congestion on Ennis Avenue around Dixon Road and also building on Safety Bay Road around Mantle Road in Baldivis. As you head east, some long queues heading towards Baldivis and also looking busy on Mantle Road at the moment around Gordon Road, Madgerwater Drive, Allnut Street, Pinjarra Road around Mantle Road and also around Lakes Road in Greenfields, St Old Coast Road picking up at Casuarina Drive in Halls Head. Spot anything, call 9581117. 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

0: 91.7 The Wave, it's Feel Good Variety with Darrow D in the afternoon. 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Things that I never knew, part 783. Hathaway's name is actually Hathaway. Nestor Alexander Hathaway, a Trinidadian American singer and songwriter based in Germany. Yeah, I never knew that. I did know that he was part of this absolute cult classic.
1: I want you to do me a favor.
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0: Oh, Will Ferrell, you just absolute legend. 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

0: Ben Hatch from Harcourts here. 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
1: Wave traffic.
2: Quinana Freeway, slow northbound at Anchortill Road. Southbound busy from Hay Street to Millpoint Road and Billier Drive to Anchortill Road. In Rockingham, it's busy on Ennis Avenue around Dixon Road and Council Avenue, Dixon Road at Manta Road, and also some activity on Safety Bay Road at Baldivis Road westbound, a bit of Nan Drive as well, and a Manta Road roundabout in Baldivis. Manta Road active around Gordon Road, also Allnut Street and Pinjarra Road, and also Leslie Street, Dudley Park, Pinjarra Road around Dower Street and the Forum busy, and at Lakes Road in Greenfields, and a bit on Old Coast Road at Casuarina Drive, Halls Head. 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
3: Hello, I'm Lee Jollo. Communications Minister Annika Wells has introduced an amendment to the government's under-16 social media ban. It'll give the eSafety Commissioner the power to compel social media companies to hand over documents to use as evidence of any wrongdoing in court, while raising the non-compliance penalties to $99 million.
4: My message to Big Tech is this. We are not stopping. Every effort you make to frustrate these laws will be met with our efforts to make these laws work.
3: Australia and Vanuatu have signed an agreement that will block foreign countries from militarising on the tiny island nation. A new report has ranked Coles and Woolies as the worst major supermarkets for grocery suppliers to deal with. Aldi was named the fairest and most respectful, followed by the operator of IGA, Metcash. And as grocery bills continue to climb, ING research has found 30% of Aussies are switching to frozen or canned alternatives to save some money, while 2 in 3 are buying imperfect produce.
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3: Growing doubts around Premiership forward Tyson Stengel's future at Geelong, coach Chris Scott says the side has limits to the empathy it can show the goal sneak, who continues to miss through off-field issues. And a former Socceroos skipper is feeling confident Australia can beat Egypt. The World Cup clash getting underway early on Saturday morning our time. Craig Foster telling Nine there are a lot of young players in the Socceroos squad.
6: To see them do well in the World Cup, get experience, like the future is incredibly bright.
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1: Wave weather.
9: Clouds rain. Okay, high 16. More of that again tomorrow. Clouds rain. And a few clouds and an odd shower then on Thursday. That's pretty much it. Currently in Mandurah, it is 17 degrees. Perth CBD sitting on 19. 17 in Pinjarra, also as well in Rockingham, and currently 15 degrees in Bunbury.

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Maybe the workday has ended for you and you're leaving the city right now, turning on the radio to hear a couple of great tunes on your way home. Yep, here we are, 4:23 exactly on Monday, the 29th of June. I will say this much, and I don't want to kind of get my hopes up for you or for anybody else, but along the Kwinana Freeway today, things are moving nicely. There is, as usual, a little bit of a slowdown just at Coburn southbound on the Kwinana Freeway. But for the most part, things are moving nicely today. Even around town, even in the centre of Rocco as well. Yeah, a couple of, you know, like, I mean, around the Mandurah Farms, a little bit slow in town today, around Rocco and on Dixon Road and Rockingham, a little bit slow. But for the most part, things are moving nicely here on a Monday afternoon. And I was actually just thinking to myself, I'm just scrolling through stuff, and I got ABC, Martin Fry, and it was lead singers of bands that I always used to get mixed up when I was younger. Martin Fry, lead singer of ABC, Mark King, lead singer of Level 42. That's right. Level 42 are coming to Australia next summer. First ever tour of Australia. One of the biggest bands out of the 1980s, and they're only coming to Australia next

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1: Wave traffic.
2: Quinana Freeway, slow northbound at Anketell Road, southbound from Mount Spur Road to Millpoint Road, busy. Further south at Canning Highway and Armadale Road to Anketell Road. In Rockingham, bit of congestion on Ennis Avenue around Dixon Road. Also Dixon Road at Mant Road, Ennis Avenue between Ray Road and Eleanor Drive cooling up. And Safety Bay Road westbound queuing at Baldivis Road. Baldivis, Mant Road southbound, a bit busy at Safety Bay Road. And also active on Mant Road around Gordon Road, Binjara Road and approaching Leslie Street, Dudley Park, heading towards the Estuary Bridge. Spot anything, call 958 11 917. 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

0: Good Friday, it's 91.7 The Wave, Darrow and Dean in the afternoon. By the way, I want to remind you once again, Tamara picked herself up $500 last Wednesday with Kevin Green Real Estate, and we got $100 on the line this week. All you got to do, head on over to our website, 917thewave.com.au. Register to get a phone call from me on Wednesday, because the good people at Kevin Green Real Estate have given us some cash to give you, because they want to put real cash back into the community. All you got to do is register to get a phone call Wednesday afternoon between 2 and 3 p.m. Now, we're making it fairly specific at this stage. 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Very, very simple. If you tell me anything else, I'll roll that cash over into the following week and maybe give somebody $200. But look, if you want an easy ton on Wednesday afternoon, register to get a phone call from me, Fuel the Dream with Kevin Green.
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0: 91.7 The Wave, it's Feel Good Friday. 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As I was reading on the news pages of 91.7 The Wave, it is great to see that commuters can now travel once again via train from Perth to Bunbury after the service was suspended in 2023 during the Armadale line upgrade. The first of four new trains began passenger service today and will operate Mondays, Wednesdays, Fridays and Sundays. A second train will then be added in late August, doubling services before the full fleet will hit the tracks early next year. Each train features wider passenger doors, onboard toilets, contemporary interiors with LED lighting, improved accessibility, in-seat charging, dedicated storage for up to 14 bikes and an onboard buffet as well at the same time. That is great to see, especially those who actually did spend time. And I was talking to people who used to commute from Bunbury into the city every single day. Now, that is a drive and a half. That really, really is. That's going to be hard on the soul 5 days a week. So it's great to see that this new $160 million Australian train service is finally open to passengers. Good news all around. So that and so many other bits and pieces of local news available for you on our website, 917thewave.com.au.
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3: Hello, I'm Lee Jollo. The Australian and Vanuatu Prime Ministers have signed a landmark agreement after months of negotiations. It features key clauses clearly aimed at stopping China from building a military base on the tiny island nation.
4: Our agreement reflects and confirms Australia's role as Vanuatu's largest and most comprehensive economic, security and development partner.
3: That's our PM, Anthony Albanese. Calls within the Liberals for a rebrand after the party failed to pick up any support in the latest opinion polls. Frontbencher Melissa McIntosh says some Australians think the Liberals are stuck in the past and that their policies need to resonate with the Australia of today. A survivor of the Bondi terror attacks has told the Royal Commission he was abused after sharing his experiences on social media in the hours after the shooting in December. And NASA is set to launch a three-armed spacecraft it hopes will push a telescope further into Earth's orbit. The expensive piece of kit will crash back to Earth without the assistance.
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3: The Giants' season is slipping away after dropping to 14th following their loss to Hawthorn at the weekend. And young gun Phoenix Gothard says every game is a must-win now, including the clash with Freo in Canberra on Saturday.
6: 100%. I don't think any side would go into a game not believing in themselves and not embracing the competition that's ahead. So, yeah, we're excited for that.
3: Lions defender Ty Gallop is the AFL Rising Star nominee for round 16, and Triple Premiership player Chelsea Randall has retired from the AFLW due to issues related to concussion.
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2: Wave weather.
9: Cloudy this evening, even with a high chance of showers and the chance of a thunderstorm as well this tonight. Overnight lows of around 13. Very high chance of showers, most likely in the morning and early afternoon on Tuesday, with even the chance of a thunderstorm early morning, highs of around 16. Wednesday, cloudy, very high chance of showers with a high of 18. Things should start to dry out then by the time we get to Thursday and indeed over the next couple of days or so. Currently in Mandurah, it is 15. Perth CBD sitting on 18. 16 in Pinjarra, 17 in Rocco, and currently 15 degrees in Bunbury.

Feel Good Friday with Daryl D driving you home on Monday. Here we are at 5:19 right now. Monday the 29th of June. Tomorrow's the 30th, and obviously then we're into July as well at the same time. Just want to remind you, if you're heading home this evening, going to check your fuel prices on the way momentarily, but Australia's fuel excise discount will end on June 30th. Not abruptly. The temporary 32 cent a litre reduction has been wound back. From July 1st until August 2nd, the discount will be halved to 16 cents per litre before it's completely removed. The removal of the excise discount means motorists in WA will begin paying 16 cents more per litre at the Bowser starting Wednesday. So maybe this evening on the way home is the time to top up the tank, save yourself a couple of bob before things change on July 1st. Exconvenience and Erskine, $1.45.5, the cheapest for unleaded petrol in the Mandurah area. For diesel, Vibe Mandurah is $1.69.7. Meanwhile, in the Murray, it's Vibe Pinjarra at $1.49.3. And Vibe Pinjarra is also the cheapest for diesel at $1.65.3. Meanwhile, north of Mandurah, Costco Casarina is $1.38.7. 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So just want to remind you, maybe it's this evening, maybe it's tomorrow, maybe it's tomorrow evening. Top up the tank, July 1, 16 cents up on the litre of petrol and diesel at the Bowser. Right. Meanwhile, if you're on the road, going to update you the latest live traffic and travel on the way inside the next 10. Play some Roxette on the way after No Doubt on the Wave.

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1: Wave traffic.
2: Look out for a breakdown on the Kwinana Freeway northbound before Mill Point Road, blocking the left lane. It's looking slow on the Kwinana Freeway from Hay Street out to Mill Point Road southbound. Also Mount Hurry Bridge and Billia Drive to Ancatil Road. In Rockingham at the moment, bit of congestion on Ennis Avenue around Dixon Road and also Dixon Road at Mad Road. Ennis Avenue, Wilmot Drive, Waikiki. Mad Road southbound at Safety Bay Road, a bit busy in Baldivis. Also active on Mad Road at Pinjarra Road, Allnut Street and Gordon Road, and around Leslie Street, Dudley Park, Pinjarra around Sutton Street, busy in town, around Dower Street in the Forum, and around Lakes Road in Greenfields. Spot anything, call 9581117. 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This is Roland with Darrow D in the afternoon on 917 The Wave.

0: some of the way this Feel Good Friday here at Darrow O'D, driving you home on Monday. Time is 5:36 right now. Monday the 29th of June. Oh yes, EOFY is on the way. Does EOFY mean anything to you? It certainly didn't mean anything to me until I moved over here and then I saw the whole kind of end of financial year and all that kind of jazz. And I still don't understand it. And I'll be honest with you, I still don't understand it. I don't get end of financial year and all that jazz. Maybe somebody who is far more intelligent than me and gets paid an awful lot more money than me will understand it. I don't. I don't get that whatsoever. Moving along.
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0: 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Normally at this time of the evening, I'm telling you about what I'm watching on TV, a movie, on one of the streaming services, maybe one of the free services. But no, nothing. Not a thing. No, there's nothing there that I have seen over the course of the weekend that I should say to you that you should be looking at. Because I've been watching nerdy stuff. Oh, I've been watching nerdy stuff on YouTube, which I cannot even begin to tell you the kind of nerdy stuff that I've been watching on YouTube. Suffice to say is that I'll never drive cars like this, if that's a bit of a clue for you. But yeah, watching nerdy stuff. So I always do say, if there's a TV show or a movie or something that on one of the streaming services that you've seen that you kind of go, do you know what? OD would love this. Get in touch. Let me know.
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1: Wave traffic.
2: Break down on the Kwinana Freeway northbound before Mill Point Road, blocking the left lane. It's slow northbound from South Terrace, southbound from Hay Street to Mill Point Road and Billia Drive to Anketil Road. In Rockingham, busy Ennis Avenue, Dixon Road at Manta Road and Ennis Avenue, Wilmot Drive, Waikiki. On Manta Road, some activity around Pinjarra Road, also at Allnut Street and a bit at Gordon Road, and also at Leslie Street, Dudley Park. Pinjarra Road busy around Dower Street in the Forum,

0: stopping China from building a military base on the tiny island nation.
1: Our agreement reflects and confirms Australia's role as Vanuatu's largest and most comprehensive economic, security and development partner.
0: That's our PM, Anthony Albanese. Calls within the Liberals for a rebrand after the party failed to pick up any support in the latest opinion polls. Frontbencher Melissa McIntosh says some Australians think the Liberals are stuck in the past and that their policies need to resonate with the Australia of today. A survivor of the Bondi terror attacks has told the Royal Commission he was abused after sharing his experiences on social media in the hours after the shooting in December. And NASA is set to launch a three-armed spacecraft it hopes will push a telescope further into Earth's orbit. The expensive piece of kit will crash back to Earth without the assistance.
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0: The Giants' season is slipping away after dropping to 14th following their loss to Hawthorn at the weekend. And young gun Phoenix Gothard says every game is a must-win now, including the clash with Freo in Canberra on Saturday.
3: 100%. I don't think any side will go into a game not believing in themselves and not embracing the competition that's ahead. So, yeah, we're excited for that.
0: Lions defender Ty Gallup is the AFL Rising Star nominee for round 16, and triple premiership player Chelsea Randall has retired from the AFLW due to issues related to concussion.
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7: Wave weather.
8: Staying cloudy this evening with a very high chance of showers, overnight lows of around 13. High chance of showers most likely in the morning and early afternoon with a chance of a thunderstorm early morning. Highs tomorrow of around 16. More of the same then again on Wednesday. Things will start to dry out then by the time we get to Thursday, Friday and Saturday with afternoon highs 17 to 18. Overnight lows 9 to 10.

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0: version that I can. 91.7 The Wave, it's Feel Good Variety with Dara D. Driving you home on Monday. Time is almost 6.22 right now. A little bit earlier on today, I played Hathaway, What Is Love? And it reminded me of the great movie that that song comes from, A Night at the Roxbury. It's available to stream on Amazon Prime if you have that. The cult classic that is A Night in the Roxbury.
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0: Will Ferrell is an absolute legend and a half. Steve and Doug dream of opening their own nightclub similar to the Roxbury, but they've never been inside the Roxbury, so

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2: Final squeeze at the roads for your Monday evening. Not too bad around town. Still brake lights at Mandra and Pinjarra Road intersection. Further up Mandra Road, busy Allnuts Street and Murdoch Drive. Quinana Freeway northbound, clear right up to South Terrace before Perth City. The southbound run just slow from Billia Drive to Ancatel Road. And nightly resurfacing works wrapping up in Lakelands tomorrow. Quinana Freeway near Lyman Road at 7 p.m. through till 5 a.m. with lane closures and speed reductions in place. 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

Jones, over the wave. It's Feel Good Friday with Daryl D. Driving you home on Monday. It's almost 25 to 7 right now. Let's do a quick recap on this afternoon's Connect Four. We play every day just after 3. It's all with thanks to the team at Specialized Garage Doors. Thought it was a good one today that you actually had to really think about it and listen to the song. Song number one came from Steve Winwood.

0: Apple phone. Steve Jobs, Apple iPhone. The iPhone was launched on this day in 2007. That's what I was looking for today. And returns tomorrow afternoon, just after 3, right here in the Wave.
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3: It's a bit of an end of an era in Aussie TV today, Gunners, with the news Karl Stefanovic is leaving Nine immediately after more than 2 decades with the network.
4: Yeah, I heard he was in a bit of hot water over that podcast, but I didn't think they'd actually sack him.
3: Yeah, departure following the fallout from that controversial podcast interview with British activist Tommy Robinson. But whatever you think of the circumstances, there's no denying Karl has been one of the biggest personalities on Australian TV. It really does feel like the end of an era, and we wish him well.
4: Yeah.
3: Now, Delta Goodrum, she's keeping the momentum moving, fresh off that Eurovision performance.
4: Now, didn't her European tour completely sell out?
3: It did. She's very popular right now and very clever because she's got an 8th studio album coming out called Pure, and she's just dropped her brand new single, Hologram. Check it out.

0: Her 8th studio album, Cure, is due out in November, and fans are already calling that song a bop. Loving it.
1: A bop?
0: A bop.
1: Okay.
0: Yeah. Now, cue the Bond music, please. It's officially happening.
1: What is?
0: Director Denis Villeneuve is preparing to audition the next James Bond with screen tests set for August. Now, we know that there's been a few rumoured people on the list, with Aussie's own Jacob Elordi a very top contender, but they're not really revealing much except that they're having the auditions and then they're going to choose somebody. How good is that?
2: Mysterious, just like James Bond.
0: Yes, and they want someone under 30 to kick off the next era of the iconic spy, so it's going to be like his younger years. I actually couldn't think of anyone more perfect than Jacob Elordi.
2: Yeah, I can see him in that role easily.
0: Yep, tall, suave, good looking, and he can actually act.
2: I know you're going to love this. We've got our first look at the reimagined Sense and Sensibility.
0: Oh, I'm so looking forward to this. Based on Jane Austen's iconic masterpiece on the beloved Dashwood sisters, it stars Daisy Edgar-Jones and Esme Creed-Miles and Katrina Balfe, George Mackey and Fiona Shaw. The classic is in cinemas from October 16 and I cannot wait.
3: We will find somewhere else just as nice with the money Father left us. What money? He's not handsome, is he?
4: Forgive me, Edward Ferris.
3: Eleanor Dashwood. I like him. I heard about your plight and I said, I have got to help those girls. I'll have you all three married before you know it.
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0: 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One hit and a couple of headlines this evening. Out of the year that gave us Wet Wet Wet, Love Is All Around, from the movie, remember the movie? Four Weddings and a Funeral. And I was looking at some of the biggest selling movies of this year, included True Lies and Forrest Gump. But it is more a cult classic than it is anything else. Terrence Stamp, Hugo Weaving, Guy Pearce, directed by Stephen Elliott, The Adventures of Priscilla, Queen of the Desert. What a movie. What an absolutely fantastic movie. All coming out of the year 1994. 70s at 7 on the way up to 7. Have a great evening. Talk to you tomorrow afternoon just after 2.
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4: Wave weather.
5: Very high chance of showers this evening, the chance of a thunderstorm later tonight. Overnight lows of around 13. High chance of showers on Tuesday. Possible morning storm with daytime highs of around 16. Wednesday, more of the same with a high of 18. Thursday, Friday, Saturday, things will start to dry out. Daytime highs of 16 to 17. Overnight lows, 9 to 10 degrees.
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0: Quizmasters will give you a shot of winning $100 to spend at the Ravenswood Hotel.
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10: It's a bit of an end of an era in Aussie TV today, Gunners, with the news Karl Stefanovic is leaving Nine immediately after more than two decades with the network.
11: Yeah, I heard he was in a bit of hot water over that podcast, but I didn't think they'd actually sack him.
10: Yeah, departure following the fallout from that controversial podcast interview with British activist Tommy Robinson. But whatever you think of the circumstances, there's no denying Karl has been one of the biggest personalities on Australian TV. It really does feel like the end of an era, and we wish him well.
11: Yeah.
10: Now, Delta Goodrum, she's keeping the momentum moving, fresh off that Eurovision performance.
11: Now, didn't her European tour completely sell out?
10: It did. She's very popular right now and very clever, because she's got an 8th studio album coming out called Pure, and she's just dropped her brand new single, Hologram. Check it out.

0: Her 8th studio album, Pure, is due out in November, and fans are already calling that song a bop. Loving it.
1: A bop?
0: A bop.
1: Okay.
0: Yeah. Now, cue the Bond music, please. It's officially happening.
1: What is?
0: Director Denis Villeneuve is preparing to audition the next James Bond with screen tests set for August. Now, we know that there's been a few rumoured people on the list, with Aussie's own Jacob Elordi a very top contender, but they're not really revealing much except that they're having the auditions and then they're going to choose somebody. How good is that?
2: Mysterious, just like James Bond.
0: Yes, and they want someone under 30 to kick off the next era of the iconic spy, so it's going to be like his younger years. I actually couldn't think of anyone more perfect than Jacob Elordi.
2: Yeah, I can see him in that role easily.
0: Yep. Tall, suave, good looking, and he can actually act.
2: I know you're going to love this. We've got our first look at the reimagined Sense and Sensibility.
0: Oh, I'm so looking forward to this. Based on Jane Austen's iconic masterpiece on the beloved Dashwood sisters, it stars Daisy Edgar-Jones and Esme Creed-Miles and Katrina Balfe, George Mackey and Fiona Shaw. The classic is in cinemas from October 16 and I cannot wait.
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2: Hey, hey, hey.
1: Who said that back in the day in the
2: 70s? It's Fat Albert.
1: Could you say Fat Albert these days?
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3: 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It's quite rotund Albert.
2: It's Husky Albert. Rotund Albert.
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forever, and that's a mighty long time. 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
1: Wave traffic.
2: Quinana Freeway northbound, cars hopping on at Thomas Road. A little bit of movement, Manjara Road at the Forum and at Allnut Street in Greenfields, Pinjarra Road at Lakes Road and Manjara Road northbound at Singleton Beach Road too. Been off and on Ennis Avenue at Dixon Road in Rockingham and Rockingham Road northbound at Anketell Road too. And a reminder about those upgrade works, Preston Beach Road northbound to Forest Highway. There'll be intermittent lane closures and speed reductions on Forest Highway from Johnston Road northbound and traffic management on Preston Beach Road. Bob Jane T-Mart's end of financial year price busters sailors on now. 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
3: Hi there, it's Damien Carbon. Get set for a bounce at the Bowser tomorrow as Canberra starts to increase the nation's fuel excise again. It was cut by 32 cents earlier in the year after the US and Israel struck Iran, closing the Strait of Hormuz. But 16 cents a litre will return in Perth from tomorrow. Long queues expected today on Cheap Tuesday, with the average in Perth at $1.48. A Liberal frontbencher has called for a rebrand of the party in Canberra. Melissa McIntosh says she doesn't mean a leadership change, telling Nine voters in Australia are frustrated.
4: If things aren't resonating and if people are actually latching onto our policies and believing in that, but they're not wanting to vote for us, then maybe we need to do something about the brand.
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3: A boost for the Eagles ahead of Friday night footy. Tim Kelly has a chance to return from a hamstring issue against Adelaide. And Essendon president Andrew Welsh has spoken to James Hurd as the club prepares to interview candidates for the head coaching job. Carolyn Wilson telling Seven's The Agenda Setters she's pretty sure they've talked more than once.
6: My understanding is that Andrew Welsh asked James Hurd whether he would consider another role at the football club and not that of senior coach.
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1: Wave weather.
9: Good morning. Cloudy today. Very high chance of showers and possible early thunderstorms. 16 the top for Manjara, Pinjarra, Rockingham and Bunbury today. 17 for Perth. Tomorrow cloudy. Very high chance of showers with 18. Partly cloudy. Medium chance of showers Thursday with 17. And looking partly cloudy on Friday. Light winds with 17 degrees.
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0: 91.7 The Wave. Good morning. It's Gunners and Ali for breakfast and Madonna's Borderline, the police and John Farnham's Chain Reaction. Morning, everyone. Morning, Ali.
1: Good morning. My brain should be joining us shortly. I'm just on a bit of a lag this morning. I need my coffee to kick in.
0: Haven't you had your coffee yet?
1: I've only had a few sips.
0: Oh, that won't do. You need a full
1: I need
0: cup.
1: I scull it.
0: You need a full cup before you get going.
1: I'm here physically, but mentally I'm still negotiating with myself.
0: Yesterday we were talking trains. Hey, here's some other news. The Australind is back.
1: How cute is that?
0: Now, this is the service from Perth to Bunbury, launched nearly 80 years ago, and was only taken out of service to modernise the ageing train. 3 years out of service, it's now back. It costs $160 million, but it's a great way for people to visit Bunbury and vice versa, and there'll be four services a day from 2027.
1: How cool is that?
0: That's
1: I love
0: great.
1: That. It's such a nice thing, getting on the old trains.
0: Yeah.
1: I think it's great. And if
0: well,
1: you
0: it's
1: didn't
0: not
1: know,
0: so old anymore.
1: Do you know what I mean? Like, you know that vibe of like going somewhere that's more than just into the, you know, a couple of suburbs away. It's like a big train ride.
0: It's an adventure.
1: It is an adventure.
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1: Wave traffic.
2: On the Kwinana Freeway, busy northbound Mortimer Road to Thomas Road and around Rowley Road in the Rockingham area. Bit of congestion on Patterson Road at Ennis Avenue, Dixon Road at Ennis Avenue and also Amanda Road. And also Parkin Street Building westbound at Safety Bay Road in Perrin, Patterson Road busy northbound and Manta Road, Cronulla Beach. On Manta Road, some early activity around Pinjarra Road, also Allnut Street and Gordon Road and Pinjarra around Lakes Road in Greenfields. And roadworks, Preston Beach Road northbound to Forest Highway for upgrades, lane closures and speed restrictions in place on Forest Highway from Johnson Road northbound. Spot anything, call 9581117. Bowel cancer is Australia's deadliest cancer for people aged 25 to 54. 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
3: Hi there, it's Damien Carbon. For the second night in a row, what appears to be a police pursuit in our eastern suburbs has ended in a crash. A silver Commodore and a black SUV colliding on Abernathy Road near Leach Highway in Kewdale about 9:30pm. It's unclear how serious the injuries are. The Prime Minister has defended Australia's social media ban. Anthony Albanese telling the ABC new laws will strengthen it even more. He's flagged more reforms will be introduced later in the year to help keep kids safer online.
4: We have issues like the Nudify apps and a range of things. We will introduce legislation later this year about digital duty of care.
3: The death toll from the two earthquakes in Venezuela has now jumped to 1,700. And Aussie holidaymakers could be left waiting up to 6 hours to enter Europe during the busy holiday season. A new entry and exit system, including facial photographs and fingerprints, has led to long lines at airports.
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3: Friday night footy for the Eagles, hosting the Crows under lights. Coach Andrew McQualter confident on 7 last night that Tim Kelly will play after missing with a hammy.
6: Yeah, he was probably pretty close to being able to play on the weekend. It was just an away game and the travel made it a little bit tricky. So hopefully he can have a good week at training and then be available for a game on Friday night.
3: Yannick Sinner has survived a couple of awkward falls to advance through to the second round of Wimbledon. And Brazil has beaten Japan 2-1 at the World Cup this morning.
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9: Good morning, we're in for a cloudy day today. Very high chance of showers and a top of 17 for Perth, 16 for Mandurah, Rockingham, Pinjarra and Bunbury. It's going to be cloudy tomorrow, very high chance of showers, 18 the top. Partly cloudy Thursday, slight chance of a shower, top of 16. And then partly cloudy on Friday, 17.
10: It's 16 right now in Pinjarra. In Rockingham, 15 in Mandurah and Pinjarra, 13 in Bunbury and Perth.
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0: 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Good morning. It's Gunners and Ali for breakfast. It's Deborah Harry. I want that man at 6:07. Morning again, everyone. Morning, Ali.
1: Now, you're a bit miffed, aren't you?
0: I am a little bit.
1: Tell us. Tell everybody why you're miffed.
0: Okay, so I went to the fridge to get a coffee, right?
1: Yep.
0: Well, not that you go to the fridge to get a coffee.
1: To get some milk.
0: Exactly. No milk.
1: Oh.
0: Well, there's my milk, my leftover milk from last week, which is lactose-free milk.
1: Mm-hmm.

0: we head into our new financial year, and it finished on a full moon. I don't know if you saw the strawberry full moon last night.
1: No.
0: Epic. It was epic this morning on my way to work. It was still there in the sky on its way back down.
1: And oh, wow.
0: It was really cool.
1: Was it strawberry looking?
0: Not really. But yeah. I think it's just the time of year that they call it the strawberry moon.
1: It's like the blood moon. That never looks really good.
0: Sometimes it looks a bit orangey.
1: And sometimes they say it's a huge moon. It'll be bigger than ever. And you look at it and you just go,
0: it's a super moon.
1: You take a photo with your camera and you go, it just looks like a moon.
0: It looks fantastic when you look at it with your eyeballs, though. Your eyes don't lie.
1: Okay.
0: When you're looking at it and it's huge in the sky. Amazing. Amazing.
1: Anyway, so they're cutting the fuel excise in half. Mm-hmm. Basically, instead of getting 30 cents, you get 16 cents. So it's got to go up about 16 cents, roughly.
0: Yeah, right. And Aussies can expect new income tax cuts starting July 1st, tomorrow, alongside a proposed instant work expense deduction. So there's all things kicking off tomorrow. If you're not across it, you can just hit up the ATO or do like a little search and go, give it to me in layman's terms, please.
1: Yes. Yeah, good thinking.
0: Yeah.
1: Yeah.
0: That's what I'd have to look at.
1: What are the changes? And how does it benefit me, if at all, which it doesn't usually.
0: No. It never really affects the rich, it's always the middle class. Like, don't you think?
1: You're calling me rich?
0: No, I'm saying it never, the tax cuts never really affect the rich people.
1: Right.
0: It's always us middle classes and the low income earners.
1: The engine room of the economy.
0: That's right.
1: That's having to foot the bill, yeah.
0: Yep.
1: Brilliant.
0: There we go.
1: Okay. Well, let's check out your boating. We'll do that shortly. Probably not the best day for a trottle, but details coming up. Pointer Sisters also on the way. This is Midnight Oil, here at The Wave.

0: 91.7 The Wave, Gunners and Ali, Pointer Sisters. I'm so excited. Boating. Is there any reason to get excited about today's boating conditions?
1: No. Strong wind warning in place still because obviously we've got that cold front. This morning, winds are westerly 25 to 30 knots, turning southerly 20 to 30 knots in the middle of the day, then tending south to southwesterly 15 to 20 knots in the evening. Seas are 2 to 3 metres and your swell is west to southwesterly 1.5 to 2 metres, increasing to 2 to 3 metres later in the morning, then tending southwesterly 3 to 4 metres around midday, and large and powerful surf conditions are expected to be hazardous for coastal activities such as swimming, surfing and rock fishing.
0: Okay, so the wind's crap, the sea's crap, the swell's crap.
1: All crap.
0: Okay, thanks for that.
1: No worries.
0: News shortly, Avicii on the way, Whitney Houston is next.
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1: Wave traffic.
2: We're on a freeway busy northbound Mortimer Road to Russell Road in the Rockingham area, busy Ennis Avenue, Dixon Road at Manta Road, and also Parkin Street queuing westbound at Safety Bay Road, Perrin, Patterson Road, Manta Road, Cronulla Beach. Be busy at the moment too. On Manta Road, some activity at Pinjarra Road early, also Allnut Street and Gordon Road picking up, and around Leslie Street in Dudley Park. Pinjarra around Lakes Road in Greenfields also a little busy, and Old Coast Road picking up a Peeled Parade in Halls Head. Spot anything, call 9581117. 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
3: Hi there, it's Damien Carbon. Expect long queues at petrol stations across Perth today on Cheap Tuesday, ahead of tomorrow's 16-cent rise in fuel excise. Treasurer Jim Chalmers telling the ABC fuel is currently cheaper than before the war, but it will slowly start to rise as the tax kicks in.
4: And sometimes that there is a bit of a lag when it comes to the pass-through of those kinds of changes. But what it means is an average motorist will save about $11 a tank all through the month of July.
3: Overseas, tens of thousands of people are still missing after earthquakes struck Venezuela on Friday, the death toll rising to over 1,700. And students at a Perth university who are worried about their drink being spiked can now test it on campus. University of WA's Tavern is introducing rapid drink testing and forensic collection kits. It's designed to detect the most common drugs used in drink spiking. The move aims to give students faster answers.
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3: The countdown is on to the Socceroos World Cup Round of 32 match against Egypt on Saturday morning. Forward Christian Valpato says the fan support has been incredible.
6: I think I felt it from the first game against Turkey, just like seeing after the game, you know, when we won, and just that support with the fans and the players was just amazing, and I loved every bit of it.
3: And Eagle Tim Kelly is expected back for Friday night footy in Perth against the Crows as he recovers from a hamstring issue.
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9: Good morning. Cloudy today, very high chance of showers and an early thunderstorm, hopefully lessening this afternoon, with 16 the top expected for Mandurah, Pinjarra, Rockingham and Bunbury, 17 for Perth. Tomorrow looking cloudy, very high chance of showers with 18 degrees. Partly cloudy, slight chance of showers Thursday with 16. And Friday looking partly cloudy, some light winds with a top of 17.
10: 13 right now in Perth and Bunbury. It's 15 in Rockingham, Pinjarra and Mandurah.
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0: 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Good morning, Gunners and Annie. 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All right. Petrol prices are going to go through the roof tomorrow, so get in today. Cheap Tuesday, $1.44.7. 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Where's Mara? For diesel, it's Vibe in Mandurah again at $1.69.7.
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0: Wow.
1: I know, very cheap. Vibe Kwinana OPT and Vibe in Port Kennedy can't even match it. $1.42.7 is the next cheapest. And
0: still
1: Costco Casuarina, yeah, $1.56.7 along with Vibe Kwinana OPT for your diesel.
0: Okay. Tower Bridge opened in London. What year?
1: Gosh. 1800s.
0: Yes.
1: 1823.
0: 1894.
1: Wow. Okay. Way later than I thought.
0: Yeah.
1: Okay.
0: Which one's the Tower Bridge? Is that the one?
1: Off with her head. Isn't that where they send them, the Tower Bridge? Let me have some thinking music.
0: Okay, do you want Ipanema or Hornpipe?
1: Don't ask me. Just
0: think.
1: Ah, there we go. I thought it might have been the one where they, like, put prisoners, but it's not. The Tower Bridge was basically just built along the River Thames, and it was to connect East London while allowing ships to pass through.
0: Okay, so it's the one that raises in the middle.
1: It raises in the middle.
0: Yeah, right.
1: There you go, the Tower Bridge. I thought it was, like, where they used to pop prisoners, and it was, like, off with their head, and they'd go to the tower.
0: Yeah, right.
1: Mm.
0: Yes, I think that was a different structure. Anyway, on this day, on the way, along with the Jay Giles Band and Ace of Base next.
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0: on this day with Gunners and Ali.
1: It's Tuesday the 30th of June. Let's find out what happened on this day.
2: LRB.
3: Have you heard about the lonesome loser?
1: Little River Band?
2: Yes.
1: Yeah.
3: Beaten by the Queen of Hearts every time.
2: Glenn Shorrock.
1: Lead singer.
2: He was born on this day. Have a guess where he's born.
1: England, surely.
2: Yeah, it was.
1: With a name like Shorrock. From the Shire of Shorrock.
2: Do you know that?
1: No, I'm just saying. Born in Kent.
2: Yes.
1: There we go.
2: Kent in England in 1944. So Glenn, great vocalist today. He's 82.
1: A really strong actor on screen, Vincent D'Onofrio. He's played many vast characters, including Bug in Men in Black.
2: Oh, is that the one where he goes, I hate a cat?
1: Yeah, that one.
4: A man came in here earlier. He was a very dear friend of mine.
1: But he's also played some really sinister characters, including one in Daredevil, Fisk. Anyway, he's 67 today.
2: Murray Cook, the Australian musician and singer, of course, an original member of the children's group The Wiggles. And today, Murray is 66.
1: Hold the phone. The Wiggles are touring again and coming to Perth. If you're a big Wiggles fan, check it out online. Mike Tyson, ow, the American boxer. Watch out, Mike. He turned 60 today. I can't believe he's only 60. I thought he was about 70-odd.
2: Really?
1: Yeah, he looks a bit beat up, doesn't he? Well, I guess he is a boxer.
2: You can see him on Channel 7 News from time to time. He also played for Richmond, but best known for playing for West Coast Eagles, AFL player Ben Cousins. Now, we don't usually do the AFL footballers because there's so many of them, but we'll make an exception for Ben.
1: I think he was more famous for other things. But anyway, and also having birthdays today, Lizzie Kaplan, the US actress, Michael Phelps, the US swimmer, and Hugh Sheridan.
2: Have you heard of Blondin?
1: Yeah, the dude that walked Niagara Falls.
2: Yes.
1: Huh.
2: On a tightrope. He did that in 8 minutes on this day back in 1859.
1: What possesses you to do such a thing, honestly?
2: I don't know.
1: So crazy.
2: Crazy.
1: In 1894, the Tower Bridge opened in London.
2: Frankly, my dear, I don't give a damn.
1: Gone with the Wind.
2: Yeah, it was written by Margaret Mitchell and published in New York on this day in 1936.
1: In 1953, the first Chevrolet Corvette sports car was manufactured in the US.
2: One of my favourite films featuring one of your favourite actors.
1: Got to be Tom Hanks.
2: Apollo 13 is the movie.
1: Oh, Apollo 13, yep.
2: Not Wilson. That was Cast Away.
1: Apollo
2: 13, starring Tom Hanks, opened in US cinemas on this day. What year?
1: That would have been like mid-90s.
2: Yeah, 1995. Yeah. Nominated for 9 Academy Awards, including Best Picture. Great movie.
1: And that's on this day for Tuesday, the 30th of June.

0: 91.7 The Wave. Good morning, Gunners and Alley and the Jay Giles Band. Centrefold, Ace of Base before that. It's nearly 7. Now, being a new week, we've got some new prizes up for grabs.
1: Yeah, we do. Sydney Dance Company's engine's coming to Manpack and we've got your tickets sorted. This is a high-energy, incredibly awesome show. So if you love your dancing, this is for you.
0: Okay. Sometime after 7, we'll give you a chance to win that. News at 7, Justin Timberlake is next.
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2: Wave traffic.
3: Winona Freeway is busy northbound, Thomas Road to Russell Road, also Berrigan Drive from Farrington Road to South Street, and again up around Canning Highway. In Rockingham, busy Patterson Road and Dixon Road at Ennis Avenue, Dixon Road at Manta Road, and Parker Street westbound at Safety Bay Road, queuing in Perrin. Also busy Patterson Road northbound at Manta Road, Crown Beach, and Manta Road northbound at Safety Bay Road in Baldivis. On Manta Road, it's active at Pinjarra Road at the moment. Also a bit at Allnut Street and Gordon Road and Leslie Street in Dudley Park. Pinjarra around Dower Street, the Forum, a bit busier. Also around Lakes Road in Greenfields. And On Coast Road, active around Casuarina Drive in Halls Head. 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
4: Hi there, it's Damien Carbon. Another night in Perth, and it appears another police chase ending in a serious crash. Seven's Lucy Murray has more for us.
5: The two cars collided in Cloverdale around 10 o'clock last night on Leach Highway near the airport. A silver Commodore and a black SUV were involved. No one was injured and no police vehicles appeared to be damaged. But this crash came just 10 minutes after a police pursuit in the area. Officers are investigating if it's linked.
4: The Treasurer says Aussie drivers are still getting cost of living help, even with fuel prices expected to jump tomorrow. Jim Chalmers telling the ABC the fuel tax cut is being extended for another month at a lower rate. It'll save motorists about 16 cents a litre.
6: What it means is an average motorist will save about $11 a tank all through the month of July, and that's because we are extending this cost of living help.
4: And Thai police now checking Perth man Simon Carman's possible links to similar unsolved cases.
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4: Eagles defender Harry Edwards continues on the road to recovery after the AFL's concussion panel put him into a rehabilitation plan for 3 months. Coach Andrew McQualter telling Seven it's a positive step for the 25-year-old.
8: Yeah, I think really it's a positive outcome for Harry. We know he had the battles with concussion earlier this year, so he's got to go through those protocols now, but we're really hopeful Harry can continue on in his career for many years to come and be a great player for us.
4: And Japan's World Cup is over, beaten 2-1 by Brazil.
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2: Wave weather.
12: Good morning. Cloudy today. Very high chance of showers. 17 the top for Perth. 16 for Mandurah, Rockingham, Pinjarra and Bunbury. Cloudy again tomorrow. Again, very high chance of showers. A top of 18. Partly cloudy Thursday. Slight chance of a shower. And as we head into the weekend, partly cloudy on Friday, 17.
13: Yeah, looking mostly sunny on Saturday. Hello. Right now, it's 16 in Mandurah, Pinjarra and Rockingham, 14 in Perth, 13 in Bunbury.
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0: 91.7 The Wave. Good morning. It's Gunners and Ali for breakfast and the Bodines Closer to Free. Now, wasn't that the theme song for a TV sitcom back in the
1: day? No, you're thinking of the Bodines, I'll Be There for You. Closer to Free was this. Oh, yes, Party of Five.
0: There you go.
1: It was.
0: Yes.
1: Yes, it was. It was Party of Five with Scott Wolfe. Remember him?
0: Yes.
1: He was in it. Neve Campbell was in it.
0: Oh, yes, Neve Campbell.
1: Oh, who else? Oh, that was funny. And then Lacey Chabray and...
0: The older guy that went to play Lost.
1: He was in Lost. Yes. What was his name? Can't remember. But anyway,
0: Barry.
1: Yeah. There we go.
0: And Jackson 5 before that. Blame it on the boogie, like you do, at 12 past 7. Now, we all know... Environmental things have a negative negative effect on your body, like chemicals, you know, when spray deodorants, it's got aluminium in it and all that kind of stuff.
1: Matthew Fox. Sorry, that's where I was. Matthew Fox, I'm back.
0: Right. Deodorants are not good for you because they contain alcohol.
1: Chemicals.
0: Aluminium. And plastics. Microplastics in particular are the worst because they break down in the ocean and the fish come along and eat them. We eat the fish and so we're essentially ingesting plastic.
1: And even they say putting things in the microwave that's a plastic container, it can leach into food. It's a big thing now.
0: Glad wrap that leaches chemicals and plastics. Even plastic chopping boards. If you're using a knife on a plastic chopping board, you're actually chopping little bits of plastic away and ingesting them.
1: Nummy.
0: That's why I've changed all of mine to
1: wood.
0: Bamboo. Yeah.
1: Then you just eat wood, but that's okay.
0: Yeah,
1: it's better for you. Now, Mandurah is hosting Low Plastic Eating Made Easy. This is an online session happening on Thursday between 12 and 1. You can just hop online, follow the links, and it shows you how simple changes can make a big difference and why reducing plastic in your food matters, how plastic and their chemicals can end up in your food, how to spot hidden plastics in packaging and cookware, and easy swaps that won't cost more or take extra time, and simple prep tips to reduce plastic and keep food fresh. You can register online, follow the links under what's on at our website, and City of Mandurah is hosting this one Thursday, presented by Dr. Amelia Harray. So this one is very good information if you're wanting to get a little bit less plastic in your diet.
0: Yeah, look, no wonder there's so many illnesses and cancers popping up. I think people are eating just too much plastic.
1: Yeah.
0: Because there's plastic everywhere and you can't escape it. You really can't.
1: It's really annoying. It's like no matter how hard you try to be healthy, it's just everywhere.
0: Yeah, supermarkets got a lot to answer for that. They wrap everything in plastic.
1: It just reminds me of Twin Peaks. Dead, wrapped in plastic.
0: Oh, God.
1: Do you remember that TV series?
0: That took a turn.
1: It did, didn't it?
0: Yeah.
1: Anyway.
0: The Hard Word on its way. Diana Ross, Tina Turner.

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0: and Ali.
1: Okay, we didn't have the hard word yesterday because we're busy giving away $10,000 cash thanks to Serratacos.
2: So much fun.
1: So, we start afresh on a Tuesday.
2: Let me scrub the board.
1: Okay, you're very good at that. Excellent. Okay, your word today, Ali, is doff.
2: Doff.
1: Doff. Like Duff Beer in The Simpsons,
2: okay.
1: But instead of U and O, doff.
2: Okay.
1: Does doff mean to take off or tip a hat as
2: yes,
1: a greeting?
2: Yes, it does.
1: To soften one's voice or to fold things neatly. But
2: I doff my hat to you, sir.
1: Okay, she's got it. She actually knew
2: that's
1: that
2: one. That's a very old English word.
1: It
2: I've
1: is.
2: Read that many times.
1: You get one of those.
2: And one of those on the board.
1: And one of these.
2: Amazing.
1: And one of those.
2: I knew what it was before you even told me. Then as soon as you said taking off a hat, I was like, that's definitely it. I doff my hat to you, sir.
1: She's good.
2: Yeah.
1: You read too many books.
2: It's a good thing.
1: Yes, it is. Tears for Fears on the way here shortly. Meantime, it's Tina Turner here at The Wave.

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1: Wave traffic.
2: Good on the freeway, busy northbound, Ankerdale Road to Rowley Road, also at Berrigan Drive, Leach Highway to Cranford Avenue and up at Canning Highway. In Rockingham, congestion on Ennis Avenue around Dixon Road and also queuing traffic now on Parker Street westbound at Safety Bay Road and Point Perrin Road between Hymer Street and Memorial Drive heading west. Some long queues in Perrin. Some delays on Mantle Road around Pinjarra Road, also Allnut Street and Gordon Road and Leslie Street in Dudley Park. Pinjarra Road around Lakes Road busy in Greenfields. Oldcoast Road has picked up at Casuarina Drive in Halls Head. Spot anything, call 9581117. 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
3: Hi there, it's Damien Carbon. Get set for a bounce at the Bowser tomorrow as Canberra starts to increase the nation's fuel excise again. It was cut by 32 cents a litre earlier in the year after the US and Israel struck Iran with the Strait of Hormuz closing. But 16 cents a litre will return in Perth from tomorrow. Long queues expected today on Cheap Tuesday with the average for unleaded in the city at $1.48. Australia's foreign minister has described the death of a 17-year-old girl in Thailand as horrific. Perth man Simon Carman is suspected, with Penny Wong telling the ABC there's been official level contact on the case.
4: I will be obviously going to the South ASEAN meeting, so I no doubt will have the opportunity to speak to my foreign minister counterpart there.
3: And it turns out us West Aussies are amongst the happiest people in the nation. A Flinders Uni survey showing 70% of people in Perth are generally happy with their life. Victorians are the most unhappy on 65%.
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3: A boost for the Eagles ahead of Friday night footy at Optus Stadium, with Tim Kelly a chance to return from that hamstring issue against Adelaide. And Essendon president Andrew Welsh has spoken to James Hurd as the club prepares to interview candidates for the head coaching job. Carolyn Wilson telling Seven's The Agenda Setters she's pretty sure they've talked more than once.
6: My understanding is that Andrew Welsh asked James Hurd whether he would consider another role at the football club and not that of senior coach.
7: Mum, he said he'd be home at 7. It's already a whole 5 minutes past.
8: I'm sure he'll be home any second.
7: Daddy!
9: Oh, sorry I'm late, Bug. Do you want to read? Or me?
7: I want you to read.
9: Okay, where were we? 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
1: Wave weather.
12: Good morning. Cloudy today, very high chance of showers. An early thunderstorm, which I believe we had early this morning. 16, the top expected for Mandurah, Pinjarra, Rockingham and Bunbury today, and 17 for Perth. Looking cloudy tomorrow, very high chance of showers with 18. Then Thursday, partly cloudy, slight chance of showers with 16. Friday, partly cloudy, some light winds with 17 degrees.
13: 15 right now in Perth and Rockingham. It's 14 in Pinjarra and Mandurah and 13 in Bunbury.
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2: Now, Swifties, Wedding Watch is officially underway. Taylor Swift and Travis Kelce are reportedly getting married in New York this 4th of July long weekend, and we're very excited. All the Swifties have got their eager eyes on any little hint that we can get. Here's what we know so far, Gunners, okay? There's already reports suggesting Taylor Swift and Travis Kelce are planning a huge celebration at Madison Square Garden because city permits have reportedly been filed for road closures around the venue, hotels are filling up, and it's believed hundreds of guests could be attending. There's even reports invitees have signed non-disclosure agreements, and rumours music legends like Stevie Nicks and Tim McGraw could perform, and a lot of the Chiefs players have already patched into hotels around the venue. So it's very exciting.
3: Are you going?
2: Yeah, of course. But I've signed my non-disclosure, can't talk about it.
3: Gotcha.
2: Gunners, did you like St. Elmo's Fire?
3: Oh, it was classic.
2: Rob Lowe, Emilio Estevez, Andrew McCarthy,
3: Demi Moore,
2: Judd Nelson, Ali Sheedy and more. Andy McDowell was in it as well. The Brat Pack of the 80s.
3: Yeah, pretty star-studded lineup, that one.
2: Well, Rob Lowe caught up with Kelly Clarkson and said that he's writing a sequel.
4: Because there's also a sequel coming out, St. Elmo's Fire.
5: We're writing the script for St. Elmo's Fire,
4: don't
5: too.
4: Tease us. Just do it or don't.
5: I'm trying to get it done.
2: Apparently, he said everyone's on board as well, which would be amazing.
5: Wow.
2: Right? All these years later, see where they've all ended up.
3: Yep.
2: Now, if you're a huge Wiggles fan, they're coming to Perth. Literally all of them, Gunners.
3: What? All the original members?
2: That's right. Sharing the stage in an extraordinary coming together of generations, there's going to be the Blue Wiggle, Anthony and Lucia, Tasahi and Evie the Yellow Wiggles, Simon and Katarina the Red Wiggles, and Lockie and John the Purple Wiggles in one dazzling celebration of music. I don't think that you've got Jeff and Greg along, but you got a lot of the OGs there, which is really cool. And of course, Dorothy the Dinosaur, Wags the Dog, and Henry the Octopus, and more, will all be there, RAC Arena, November 21st. Yeah, you'll like this. It's a monster horror starring Willem Dafoe and Aaron Taylor-Johnson. It's called Werewolf, and it's from the team who brought you Nosferatu. You know, the reimagined one that just happened?
3: Yes.
2: And this one's set in medieval Britain. It's really moody, about a mysterious creature who stalks the foggy countryside. Do you like this already?
3: I'm loving it.
2: Werewolf howls into theatres just in time for Christmas.
6: Do not dread the darkness. Embrace it.
7: I heard of a raving beast that ravish is poultry.
6: My soul is cursed. My kin are cursed.
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0: You're unbelievable.
1: Yeah, they were huge in the 90s. EMF here at The Wave. That's unbelievable. Split Ends before that. Around about 14 away from 8. Now, Sydney Dance Company is bringing an extraordinary night of contemporary dance to Manpack. Engine, it's called, is a powerful triple bill featuring three world-class choreographers and three unique performances in one unforgettable evening.
2: Now, I know that this has had standing ovations across Australia. It is that powerful. And if you love dance and are moved by that medium, this bold production blends movement, music, storytelling and stunning visual design. And it creates a truly immersive live experience. I've actually caught the Sydney Dance Company a couple of years ago when they were here and did a show. It is mind-blowing. And dance is so moving, especially when it's delivered so powerfully. From hypnotic ensemble movement to breathtaking choreography and stunning visuals, this is performance art at its finest.
1: And we have double passes to give away all this week. 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

0: 91.7 The Wave. Good morning. It's Gunners and Annie for breakfast at Glass Tiger. Don't forget me when I'm gone. Now, after 8, we'll give you a shot at winning $100 to spend at the Ravenswood Hotel if you'd like to play Quizmasters with us. That's just after the 8 o'clock news update, which we'll get to shortly. But right now, we've got tickets to give away to the Sydney Dance Company's Engine, The Wave. Good morning.
1: Good morning. How are you?
0: I'm very well. How are you?
1: I'm fine, thank you.
0: And what's your name?
1: Jackie.
2: Jackie, would you love to go off to the theatre to see some dance?
1: I would indeed.
2: Have you ever seen the Sydney Dance Company perform before?
1: No, I haven't. I was just listening to your talk about it and it sounds amazing.
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1: Thank you very much. That's wonderful.
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1: Wave traffic.
2: Cronulla Freeway, busy northbound, Thomas Road to Rowley Road, also Berrigan Drive, South Street to Cranford Avenue and up around Canning Highway. In Rockingham, busy on Ennis Avenue at Dixon Road and also a bit busy Dixon Road at Manta Road. Some delays as well on Ennis Avenue at Wilmot Drive and Waikiki and Grange Drive in Cooling Up. And active on Safety Bar Road at Manta Road roundabout in Baldivis. On Manta Road, a bit busy at Gordon Road, Allnut Street and Pinjarra Road. Magical Lap Drive, southbound at Manta Road. Old Coast Road is picked up northbound, queuing at Casuarina Drive, Halls Head. Spot anything, call 9581117. Bowel cancer is Australia's deadliest cancer for people aged 25 to 54. 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
3: Hi there, it's Damien Carbon. An 18-year-old woman is fighting for life in hospital this morning after a head-on crash in Harrisdale in our southern suburbs. The collision happening around 9.15 last night on Ranford Road, the other driver escaping with minor injuries. The Prime Minister has defended Australia's social media ban. Anthony Albanese telling the ABC new laws will strengthen it even more, and he's flagged more reforms later in the year to be introduced to help keep kids safer online.
4: We have issues like the Nudify apps and a range of things. We will introduce legislation later this year about digital duty of care.
3: The death toll from the two earthquakes in Venezuela has this morning jumped to 1,700. And Australia's consumer watchdog is taking Amazon to court over its Prime streaming service. The ACCC alleges some annual subscribers were locked into unfair contract terms, including ones used when ads were added and ad-free viewing cost an extra $2.99 a month.
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3: Friday night footy for the Eagles, hosting the Crows under lights. Coach Andrew McQualter confident on 7 last night that Tim Kelly will play after missing with a hammy.
6: Yeah, he was probably pretty close to being able to play on the weekend. It was just an away game and the travel made it a little bit tricky. So hopefully that he can have a good week at training and then be available for a game on Friday night.
3: Yannick Sinner has survived a couple of awkward falls to advance through to the second round of Wimbledon. And Brazil has beaten Japan 2-1 at the World Cup this morning.
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9: Good morning. Cloudy today. Very high chance of showers. 17 the top for Perth and 16 for Manjara, Rockingham, Pinjarra and Bunbury. It's going to be cloudy tomorrow. Very high chance of showers again. Top of 18. Partly cloudy Thursday. Slight chance of a shower. And then partly cloudy on Friday. No chance or no sign of showers.
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